You want to see who's bad? You want to see who's bad? Now, come on. Come on, let's do it. Let's see who's bad, man. Come on. Come on. Let's go.

0: 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If you're enjoying our totally free range of radio channels with all genres of music covered, then tell your friends. Just share us on your Facebook wall now and spread the word about 1.FM. The music starts here. Classical, reggae, blues, chill out, pop, 80s, 90s, dance, jazz and country. Whatever your style, whatever your mood, we've got it covered. There's something for everyone at 1.FM. The music starts here.
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0: 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The time has come. Let the show begin. 5, 4, 3, 2, 1, 0.
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0: Are you ready? The time has come. Let the show begin. 5, 4, 3, 2, 1, 0.
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0: You got your boy child coming. Now, Muddy was Muddy way before I came along.
1: I got a mojo too. I got the John the Conqueror. I'm gonna mess with you.
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0: What I'd like to know, after all of that, are you ready for the blues? Yeah. But tell me, are you really ready for the blues? Yeah. One more time. Yeah. Well, here it is.
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What's that? Hawaiian noises. 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
3: 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Need You Now is the opener of the hour, brought to you by Mariah and Unique. 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Sensational 60 minutes of great music. Welcome to the show.

Need You Now? Featuring Caden Morley. As we continue in a countdown. What a great duo, Davido and Chris Brown. And number 19. With their song,

Like the Way You Kiss Me by Artemis at number 18. I Like the Way You Kiss Me. This gets us to number 17. And here at number 17, we find Letters in a Box by G4Jantz.

0: Billie Eilish, Birds of a Feather. At number 13, as we continue in the countdown, ladies and gentlemen.
1: Number 12.
0: This is Good Luck Baby by Chappelle Roan.

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0: Star with Comas, within a weekly pause of music at a number 9. In just a moment, Pour Me a Drink by Post Malone at number 8.
1: London.
0: And this is featuring Blake Shelton.

0: 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And gentlemen, this is number six.
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0: In Kansas anymore, Miranda Lambert.
1: Five.

0: number four is the current number one song in the USA. It's a number four right here at the Weekly Top. It's a number four right now here at the Weekly Pulse of Music. A bar song.
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0: I'm so excited about the next song, Nippy Nappy Yay, with Bayani and Snoop Dogg and myself. Doing very well right now in Nigeria on a lot of the radio stations. Here it is.
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0: Beautiful As You by Thomas Rhett.